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0: 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There is so much going on in the area this weekend. I'm going to run some of that down right now in the Weekend Rundown.
1: It's time for the Weekend Rundown. Trying to find out what's going down. My favorite homegirl got the hookup. All I got to do is pull up. Is it free or do I pay? What's going on around my way?
0: Tonight, we kick things off at One Atlanta Lounge. It's a legendary Dream Team takeover with DJ Phil X and DJ King Arthur. Doors are already open. The live broadcast kicks off at 10. Then for Saturday morning, we head out to Piedmont Park for AIDS Walk Atlanta. Then heading over to Sweet Auburn Fest for good music, some sweet bites, and lots of good company. If you're in the City Springs area, there's the Bluestone 5K. They call this the road race for people and pups, so bring your four-legged friend. There's a Taste of Ghana happening at the Peachtree Road Farmers Market Saturday morning. It's Family Canoe Day at the Chattahoochee Nature Center. Disney on Ice takes over the Gas South Arena. And there's a Coffee in Atlanta Beltline Walk for singles going on Saturday morning, too. If you're a bride-to-be, or just like the vibe of that, go to Agnes Scott College on Saturday for their Fall Luxury Bridal Expo. Chattahoochee Food Works has the 3rd Annual Westside Fall Beer and Bourbon Fest Saturday afternoon. And Chico Bean is at City Winery. Saturday night, all lanes lead to the Mabel House Barnes Amphitheater for an evening of soul. This features Layla Hathaway, Robert Glasper, and Kenyon Dixon. You got Gary Owen at the Cobb Energy Performing Arts Center with his No Hard Feelings tour. And Julius Williams is at St. James Live. Sunday morning, head out to Seven Stages Theater for the Atlanta Women's Film Festival. Have a little jazz brunch at C. Ellett's. Or head out to Oakland Cemetery for Sunday in the Park featuring Tunes from the Tombs. Erica Dawson's at the Perfect Note Atlanta on Sunday, and the Battery Atlanta has a farmer's market beginning at 1. Last but not least on this Weekend Rundown, if you're in the East Point area on Sunday, slide through City Hall from 1 to 7 p.m. for Elevated Rhythms, a free outdoor music experience. 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

Shout out to Sergeant Jason from the Gwinnett County Sheriff's Department. I met him at the Gas South Convention Center the other day, and he was so kind. We got to talk about New Edition and everything. So I just wanted to shout out a good officer doing a good job. Shouts out to you, Sergeant Jason. It's Beezy Baby on Magic 107.5, 97.5, the real sound of Atlanta. Coming up at about 8:53 tonight, I'm going to take you on a little walk through history because I don't think we do that enough and tell you how you can expose your entire family to tours that can bring the past to life. 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

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When I was raising my kids as a single mom, a lot of times I didn't have a lot of money. You know, I would want to do things with my kids that would leave them with memories and give us a little fun activity for the weekend. But sometimes, you know, it couldn't be nothing that cost a lot. So I remember one day I put the kids in the car and we drove from Columbia, South Carolina to Selma, Alabama. And we just did a walking tour of Black history. Just, you know, something that maybe they remember, but I definitely have photos of. And I can educate them along the way. So when I found this article about a walk through Black history tours, I thought it was important to share with you. Now, there are some right here in Atlanta, but there are also some if you want to take a trip to Oakland, California, Mobile, Alabama, Portland, Maine, Washington, D.C., Charleston, South Carolina is not too far from here, Austin, Texas, Harlem, New York. I mean, the list really goes on and on and on. I have the entire list of the Black History walking tours posted to magicatl.com. If that's something you're interested in, it is a family-friendly thing. Most of the time, don't cost too much, and it's something you can do, especially now that fall's coming, you know? It's not too hot. Just head on out there and get your walk on with the kids and leave them with something that will last them a lifetime. Coming up next, I got A-Marie for you, some Jill Scott in the lineup, that mint condition you called in for, and do you want to go on a trip with the fam? On us? Well, I'll tell you how we can hook you up with that coming up next, too. It's magic. Let's

0: 3.
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H-Town's coming up for you. Miguel's in the lineup. And have you heard? We're going on a trip. Yep, couple weeks away from the big sale off. I'll tell you all about it next, right here on Magic.

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0: 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Beezy Baby wrapping things up here in the studio. Making room for my guys, because they're broadcasting live from One Atlanta Lounge. It's a legendary Dream Team takeover. We do this every Friday night, so tonight's no different. Head on out there. Doors are already open. The live broadcast begins at 10 o'clock. You got DJ Fuel X, DJ King Arthur waiting on you. They've got plenty of good food, good drinks, grown and sexy vibes. It's an overall good time and a perfect way to kick off your Friday. Now, for your weekend, if you're looking for things to get into and don't know where to start, go to Magic ATL on Instagram. I've got the weekend rundown posted there. So it's a video. You'll see my little round yellow face in the corner of the video. And then you just push play, and it kind of walks you through all the fun activities that I found going on in the area this weekend. Then on Sunday morning, meet me back here. Jesus and Coffee with Beezy begins every Sunday morning at 9 o'clock. It goes until 11 o'clock, and it is just a refill. You know, all week, we stress out, we take care of everybody, we show up at work, you're ripping and running, and, you know, sometimes you just need a little... a little woosah, a little pouring back into. That's what Sunday morning does. So meet me back here 9 to 11. You got a big city with the Jesus and Coffee mix at about, 10:35, 10:40. Yeah, it's overall good time. So we'll see you then. Have a great weekend, friend. Later.
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0: 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And the top 10 bands have been selected. Congratulations to Stevenson High School, Mundy's Hill High School, Jonesboro High School, Hampton High School, Maynard H. Jackson High School, Benjamin Banneker High School, Riverdale High School, Westlake High School, Dutchtown High School, and Tri-Cities High School.
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2: 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Sincerely, Andre Dennis, attorney at law.
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0: 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Y'all already know what it is. Don't play with me. King Arts in the building.
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Greetings, Ms. Smith. I hope this letter finds you in good spirits. Enclosed is your settlement check. As a person who's been in your shoes, I know the money in this envelope will never fulfill the void of losing your child. 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If you ever need me, I am only a phone call away. Sincerely, Andre Dennis, Attorney at Law.

bass line. Y'all ain't ready for this next one. Ha. Ha. Bring the beat in.

me on the front. Wait a minute. Hold on, y'all. Hold on, y'all. Hold on, y'all. My name is King Arthur from Magic 107.5975. And right here, y'all, this is Sideman Baby, the late, great Sideman Baby's favorite song. Me and Sideman worked together for about 15 years long and strong each and every Friday and Saturday night. And when I would play this record right here, Side would take it back to the old school. So I want to do it the way Side used to do it, and I need y'all help.

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I hope this letter finds you in good spirits. Enclosed is your settlement check. As a person who's been in your shoes, I know the money in this envelope will never fulfill the void of losing your child. Please know that you and your family will always be in my prayers. And while each day is hard, it will get better. Trust me. If you ever need me, I am only a phone call away. Sincerely, Andre Dennis, Attorney at Law.

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Greetings, Ms. Smith. I hope this letter finds you in good spirits. Enclosed is your settlement check. As a person who's been in your shoes, I know the money in this envelope will never fulfill the void of losing your child. Please know that you and your family will always be in my prayers. And while each day is hard, it will get better. Trust me. If you ever need me, I am only a phone call away. Sincerely, Andre Dennis, Attorney at Law.

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1: 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That's the most difficult lesson I've had to learn about my walk. 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Because I got news for you, man. His timing ain't ever been my timing. Ever.
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2: 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Sincerely, Andre Dennis, Attorney at Law.
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0: 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Every day, we talk about the craziest. 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
1: Megan Good is showering her husband, Jonathan Majors, with plenty of birthday love. She shared a photo dump celebrating their special day alongside a heartfelt message calling him her best friend, King. She also referred to him as her Martin, referencing when he compared her to Coretta Scott King while they were dating, saying that she held him down like Coretta.
2: She's supposed to give him the accolades and edify him because that's her man.
3: 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I love black love. I love that Megan Good feels with her man. But the reference for the Coretta and the Martin.
1: Coretta Martin is a stretch.
3: I thought she was talking about Martin Lawrence. I was like,
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6: 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I hope this letter finds you in good spirits. 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And while each day is hard, it will get better. Trust me. If you ever need me, I am only a phone call away. Sincerely, Andre Dennis, Attorney at Law.

0: In America, pregnancy and childbirth should not be more dangerous because you are a Black woman. Yet Black mothers continue to face unacceptable disparities in maternal health. We can change that. Listen when Black women say something is wrong. Take their symptoms seriously, know the warning signs, and demand a healthcare system where every Black mother has the opportunity to survive, recover, and thrive.
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3: Women came up, not on.

Greetings, Ms. Smith. I hope this letter finds you in good spirits. Enclosed is your settlement check. As a person who's been in your shoes, I know the money in this envelope will never fulfill the void of losing your child. Please know that you and your family will always be in my prayers. And while each day is hard, it will get better. Trust me. If you ever need me, I am only a phone call away. Sincerely, Andre Dennis, Attorney at Law.

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3: 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Sincerely, Andre Dennis, Attorney at Law.
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3: 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I hope this letter finds you in good spirits. Enclosed is your settlement check. As a person who's been in your shoes, I know the money in this envelope will never fulfill the void of losing your child. Please know that you and your family will always be in my prayers. And while each day is hard, it will get better. Trust me. If you ever need me, I am only a phone call away. Sincerely, Andre Dennis, Attorney at Law.
0: And five.

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Greetings, Ms. Smith. I hope this letter finds you in good spirits. Enclosed is your settlement check. As a person who's been in your shoes, I know the money in this envelope will never fulfill the void of losing your child. Please know that you and your family will always be in my prayers. And while each day is hard, it will get better. Trust me. If you ever need me, I am only a phone call away. Sincerely, Andre Dennis, Attorney at Law.

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1: 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What I'm trying to say is that I love you. I feel like this is coming to an end.

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0: 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Congratulations to Stevenson High School, Mundy's Hill High School, Jonesboro High School, Hampton High School, Maynard H. Jackson High School, Benjamin Banneker High School, Riverdale High School, Westlake High School, Dutchtown High School, and Tri-Cities High School.
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2: Love King, love King forever. Your face, turn me up. I like this. This feel like a basement slow jam. No chaperone, and then you talk your talk. 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

0: 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Every day, we talk about the craziest. 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
1: Megan Good is showering her husband, Jonathan Majors, with plenty of birthday love. She shared a photo dump celebrating their special day alongside a heartfelt message calling him her best friend, King. She also referred to him as her Martin, referencing when he compared her to Coretta Scott King while they were dating, saying that she held him down like Coretta.
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3: 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I love black love. I love that Megan Good feels with her man. But the reference for the Coretta and the Martin.
1: Coretta Martin is a stretch.
3: 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I was like,
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7: This is Wealthy, and I am a real client of my 25% lawyer. I was driving through downtown, and I was hit by two cars. Totaled my car out. I was forced to sit off of work, but my 25% lawyer made sure that I was definitely compensated for missing time off work. They listened. They were very understanding and more so empathetic than sympathetic. I was treated by one of the best spinal doctors in the city. When I saw the bill, baby, let me tell you, 25% was really 25%. I'm trying to get your medical bills reduced so that you can see your money. You know what? You go right ahead and take all the time you need, because when the money comes, I'm going to need it. And the way that my doctor bills were reduced, I'll be using you all again if I ever get in another accident. My 25% came through with a bag, and for that, I'm forever grateful. Hey, my 25%, that's the only lawyer to call.
0: We are back with an American financing success story.
8: Hi, Ryan.
0: So how long has it been since you did your deal with American financing?
8: It's been about a year now.
0: Okay, so let's go 1 year later. What all have you been able to do?
8: I have definitely been able to save money, do a lot of things I wanted to do, and just be able to, you know, actually provide information to other people as well. I actually got a friend of mine to actually go in with as well.
0: And what did they think?
8: Oh, they actually just started, I think maybe about 3 months ago. So I'll find out the details later. But so far, so good.
0: So for people who are on the fence about deciding whether or not they want to do this before interest rates go up, what do you want to tell them?
8: I would definitely recommend. They were very diligent in everything that they did, very timely. Customer service was awesome, and everything was done within a 10-day period. So I definitely would suggest it, especially if you're trying to save money or do things for yourself or for your home.
0: And there was no pressure on their part on you, right?
8: No pressure whatsoever.
0: Thank you, Tyson. I'm glad it worked out for you.
8: Thank you, Ryan, for telling us about us. And thank you, American Financing.
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0: Love and Yo-Yo are live from the Congressional Black Caucus Convention. The annual event is all about the social advancement of our community. Everything from healthcare to politics to education. Disney's there. Plenty of celebrities. Plenty of leaders. I'm sure Lonnie and Yo-Yo will have plenty of interviews coming up. So stick around.
1: You know, I can't speak for all girls, but we just be mad that you didn't leave us alone. You keep... Leave me alone. If I'm not the one, ghost me.

0: It's Cafe Mocha here live at the Disney booth pavilion at the We Came to Play booth for this year's CBC convention. And we have so many guests that are walking by and they like, they love me, I love them, and I beg this next person to come because I listen to him every week on a Sirius XM show. It's Dr. Willie Jolly. You know him as the motivational speaker, and he's good looking. This is my first time seeing you in person. Like, ooh, you look like new money, Dr. Jolly.
1: Come on, somebody. Come on. I love you. I love you. I love you. Well, I have only just a minute, only 60 seconds in it. Forced upon me, can't refuse it. I didn't seek it. I didn't choose it, but it's up to me to use it. So I'm grateful for this minute, this moment, this opportunity to be on with you.
0: Oh, my goodness. I am honored, Dr. Jolly. Tell us about the importance of the CBC and this moment right now for Black voters.
1: Yeah, it's very important that we have the CBC. I'm honored that I was able to be on a panel here today and to come in and speak and be part of the panel, because we have to make sure we stay strong. In the tough times, we got to encourage each other, we got to inspire each other, and this is a challenging time. So we have to stay together, stand together, and hold on to each other.
0: Definitely. And it's people like you, Dr. Jolly, that really help us, especially when it comes to our money.
1: Yes.
0: You have a new book out called Rich is Good, Wealthy is Better.
1: Come on, somebody.
0: I say that about all my men. Rich is good, but wealthy, any type of wealth.
1: Absolutely. Well, this book is the culmination. As you say, you listen to me on Sirius XM, the Willie Jolly Wealthy Ways show and podcast. I've been on for 20 years. This is my 21st season. And over those 20 years, I've had the opportunity to interview some of the greatest wealth creators on the planet. David Rubenstein, Bill Marriott, Bob Johnson, Sheila Johnson, Damon John, John Hope Bryant, one after another every week. And about 15 years into my 20-year role, I finally got the illumination, the difference between being rich and being wealthy. I thought they were just bigger parts of the same thing, and I realized they are completely different.
0: What's the difference?
1: All right, so the difference is rich is a result of money you make or you earn from what you do.
0: Okay.
1: Wealthy is money you generate from what you own.
0: It has been such a joy. The title of the book is called
1: Rich is Good, Wealthy is Better.
0: Dr. Willie Jolly.
1: 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And you can go to any other places to get it, but if you want a signed copy, winwithwillie.com. And I'm signing this one to you.
0: Thank you.
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0: It's Cafe Mocha. We are here live at the Disney Pavilion booth for this year's CBC National Convention. And somebody that done stepped into the booth is my brother, the one and only Major. Y'all know him. Hey, what's up, boo?
1: What's happening? My sister Lonnie Love. You know, I got nothing but love for my sister Lonnie Love.
0: Well, you know, we love you here at Cafe Mocha. So thank you for stopping
1: through. The beginning.
0: I know.
1: Since the start of people really taking notice of me and my movement. So thank you for being one of the consistent ones.
0: This is a thing that I wanted to ask you. What is it that keeps you motivated? Especially, you know, because we know you can sign, okay?
1: Oh, thank you.
0: But a lot of R&B artists are just not motivated anymore. And every time I see you, You coming out with something. We're going to talk about your new single that's out right now. Mm-hmm. But what is that motivation, Major?
1: For me, I'm on assignment. I'm an amplifier of hope in love, in life, in future, in culture. And, you know, they call me the hope dealer. I think that that's what keeps me inspired. It keeps me realizing that hope ain't ever canceled. So if hope ain't ever canceled, there's always something more to lean into. There's a why. There's a reason to this thing called life.
0: You do have a new single out called May This Moment Never End. Tell me about it, because it sounds beautiful.
1: Oh, it's special. So it's a, can I take your hand again? Can I have this dance again?
0: Ow!
1: Right here with my best friend. May this moment never end. And I love this part. It says, over and over, got the DJ playing. Stevie Wonder, the way you look and smile at me feels like the best of summer. I choose you, rain or shine. I cannot wait to make you mine. May this moment never end. Yeah, man.
0: The mic is on, ladies and gentlemen, here at the Disney booth here for Cafe Mocha. And this actually created a dance step,
1: right? Yeah, we got the La-La step.
0: The La-La step.
1: I'll show it to you after we finish. But, you know, it's just a little, you know, crossover, cha-cha-cha, crossover, cha-cha-cha, moving forward, cha-cha-cha, and moving forward, cha. And then we do the 70s soul. You know, it's real good, real simple. Something for the old folk, the young folk, and everybody to do.
0: And how can we keep up with you, Major?
1: Now that's Major everywhere. Now that's Major on Instagram and all of the social media platforms.
0: There we go, right there.
1: But in all seriousness, Lonnie, I want to say thank you for your support. You have been a true supporter of my movement. I am grateful, I'm honored, and I'm thankful for you just being a real one.
0: Well, it is my pleasure, Major. And you know what? You always support me. You're always supporting Cafe Mocha.
1: Absolutely.
0: You know you always have a home with us. So we will talk to you soon. We're going to be listening to his new single, y'all. This is Cafe Mocha.
1: What if a dream became reality? Do we still say it's a dream when we agree?

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1: This train gon' keep on rolling. Oh, yeah.
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But the rent, no doubt. Yeah. Play on, play it. Play on, play it. Play on, play on, play on, play on. Cause I like it. Right. No diggity, no doubt. Yeah. Black Street Productions. We out, we out. Right. We out, we out. We out.

0: It's me, the brand new intelligent black woman, Y-O-Y-O, which is yo-yo. We are at the 55th annual Congressional Black Caucus, sponsored by Disney.
1: Yes.
0: Representing Cafe Mocha Radio, may I say. And to the right of me with these beautiful popcorn ears and this beautiful Disney smile, I have Felicia Blake, who is an ambassador.
1: I am.
0: For Disney. Welcome to Cafe Mocha.
1: Yes.
0: Please tell me all things Disney.
2: Yeah, welcome everyone. We are so excited to be here for CBC. I mean, it's the 55th anniversary. We're so pumped to
0: yes,
2: be here.
0: I know, right? I can't believe, I mean, you talk about Disney, you talk about culture. I mean, Disney really is putting it down. This is your fourth, fifth year at the Congressional Black Caucus.
1: Yeah.
0: What a wonder. Now let's talk, how do you become an ambassador and what does an ambassador do?
2: Yes, so I have the honor of representing the 80,000 cast members that call Walt Disney World home.
0: Okay.
2: And I just get to spread all of the magic of Disney. It's the best job in the world and I love it so much. So you just have to be a cast member if you want to come spread a little bit of magic. And we're here, that's what we're here to do this week for CBC. We're here to spread a little bit of Disney magic all around.
0: And definitely you are doing that because everywhere I go, I'm seeing the Disney ears.
2: Everyone's
0: every time
2: down.
0: I see the ears, it makes me a little bit happier. I mean, I'm already Disneyed out.
2: Mm-hmm.
0: And I'm asking everybody out there, do you Disney?
2: Yes, it's the perfect question, I think.
0: Do you Disney? Let people know about Disney. I mean, let's talk about the parks.
2: Yes, please. There's so many to do. We have four theme parks.
0: Okay, four theme parks.
2: Yes.
0: Because there is a difference now. You have to understand, there is a difference. There's mm-hmm. four theme parks.
2: Yes, theme parks.
0: Theme parks. Now, what makes them theme?
2: Themed, so they are themed by each location. So, for instance, if you go to Animal Kingdom, the theming there, we've got our African section, our Asian section. We are going to have a brand new section coming up next year called Tropical Americas.
0: Oh, wow.
2: It's going to be incredible, inspired by lands in South America.
0: Oh, wow.
2: It's so gorgeous. We put thought into every single thing that we do. We want to immerse you so that when you come into our theme parks, you are out of your normal reality. You're not in Florida when you come to Walt Disney World.
0: Is there something that you would like to tell our Cafe Mocha listeners?
2: I would just like to thank everyone for coming in, tuning in, seeing us, and bringing their magic to our magic.
0: Yes.
2: That's my favorite thing. I love anytime we get to spread the message of joy and peace and love.
0: Yes.
2: And so we're happy to do it, especially here at CBC, where we get to showcase our magic to the community.
0: Disney is bringing so much light, let me tell you. Bringing so much laughter, bringing so much joy. So thank you so much, Miss Blake.
2: Thank you so much.
0: And thank you to all of our Cafe Mocha listeners for tuning in. How can people keep in touch?
2: So if you want to keep in touch, we have several outlets.
0: Okay.
2: For the ambassador specifically, you can follow us on Instagram at www.ambassador.
0: I love it.
2: And you can come and see everything that we've got going on, see us showcase our wonderful cast, and then you can maybe see yourself one day if you come and join us. I mean, come see me at Walt Disney World.
0: All right, all right. Felicia Blake, everybody, y'all. Put y'all hands together.
2: Thank
0: Pixie
2: you.
0: Dust. Your girl Yo-Yo, don't go anywhere. We will be right back.

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0: What's up, everybody? It's Lonnie Love. We are here live at the Disney We Came to Play Pavilion here at the CBC Convention at the Convention Center. And I am so excited because someone stopped by that everybody know and love. You remember her from Married to Medicine, Lisa Nicole Cloud. Hey, Miss Lisa.
1: How are you? It's so good to be here and so good to see you.
0: Oh, it's good to see you. Now, what are you doing here at the CBC?
1: Well, you know, I've always been about getting the right people in office. I don't know if you guys remember one of the seasons we talked about how important everyone's vote was. Politics is important to me, but more importantly, getting the right candidate. So I come to CBC every year, and I'm from Baltimore. So,
0: oh, okay.
1: Yeah, so I come up here every year, but I'm specifically in the trade show exhibitor hall because we're in health and wellness, and so we're talking about all things health and wellness and eating the right things and putting the right things in your body so that it's good for you.
0: And you know, this is the thing about when it comes to our health. I mean, what's the number one thing or two or three things that you would tell us as Black women that we should look out for our health?
1: Right now, I think the number one thing that is women are dying of is cardiovascular disease.
0: Yes.
1: So, and that's the silent killer.
0: Yes.
1: So we have products over there that can help with hypertension, diabetes, elevated cholesterol, because all of those illnesses are reversible. We think that it's always genetics, grandma had it, mama had it, so I'm gonna have it too, but that's not the case. Those are all reversible diseases, and if you put the right things in your body and you modify your lifestyle, you can get rid of those illnesses.
0: I love that. It's Cafe Mocha. We are here live at the Disney Pavilion at the We Came to Play booth at this year's CBC in DC. And we're talking to Lisa Nicole Cloud, Married to Medicine. Do you miss being on the show?
1: No.
0: Why
1: no,
0: not, Lisa?
1: Not
0: Why you don't miss it?
1: Because I was always the target. It didn't matter if I was nice to everybody. They were always on my neck.
0: And why do you think that was?
1: Because I wasn't the crazy one. And actually, a couple of them told me if I got to fight with somebody, because you know they like the drama on reality TV, I'm fighting with you because you're only going to go so low in the gutter.
0: Oh, yeah.
1: So I became an easy target because they just knew. It was only so much I was going to do on TV to bring the ratings. I mean, I was going to bring the ratings, but I wanted it to be natural drama. I mean, life is crazy enough. You know, I wanted a baby. By the way, guys, I got my baby.
0: Oh, what happened? What happened? Tell us how it happened.
1: I wanted a baby. I had been praying, Lord, you know, the desires of my heart. And I was looking into everything. I was looking into surrogacy. You know, I did not freeze my eggs. So I was looking for an egg donor. I was looking for a sperm donor because my husband was like shop closed. You
0: know?
1: So it was really getting ready to be a process. And then there was a family member who had a child, but her lifestyle was not conducive for raising a baby. And the family asked me to take the baby, so I ended up adopting him. And he's now 20 months. I have an 18-year-old, a 21-year-old, and a 20-month-year-old.
0: And when I say he is the cutest thing, he's here at the Disney booth in the play area having just a great time and just the cutest thing with little shorts on. He's got about to get a Mickey hand. We're having so much fun, and
1: yes.
0: You know, how
1: yes.
0: can we keep up with you and get all the wellness information that we need, Miss Cloud?
1: Yes, well, of course you can follow me on Instagram, Lisa Nicole Cloud, and see everything that's going on from baby to businesswoman to new entertainment projects that might be coming up. So just, yes, let's stay connected.
0: Thank you for stopping by.
1: Yes.
0: The Disney booth. We're here live, CBC. This is Cafe Mocha.

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1: Keeping it real, son.
2: That's right.
1: The shining star. You're my shining star, girl.

0: It's your girl, Yo-Yo. Welcome to Cafe Mocha Radio. We are in D.C. for the 55th Annual Congressional Black Caucus. We are representing all things Disney World.
1: Yes.
0: And I am sitting with Ray Vaughn. Ray Vaughn is the marketing strategist for Disneyland.
1: That's correct. In California.
0: In California. Cali.
1: Yes, Cali.
0: Cali, stand up. So tell me, welcome to Cafe Mocha, first of all.
1: I'm so excited to be here. The flavor in this space is so rich and so beautiful. Whoa. I love it.
0: Does it make you want to sing?
1: It makes me want to sing.
0: I sing a song.
1: Okay, my name is Ray Vaughn and I'm the best. All the people come to see the bow tie.
0: Okay, all right. You can't play with my Ray Vaughn. All right, so Disney has been doing some remarkable things for the culture.
1: Yes.
0: When it comes to being strategic all things Disney.
1: In all things Disney. And I'm so honored to get to represent the work. Some of the things that I got to work on, even recently, on Juneteenth this past year at Disneyland, we did something in collaboration with Disney on the Yard. We had our big Yard Fest takeover right at Downtown Disney. We had Drum Major Mickey. We had Texas Southern University's Drum Corps in the house. And
0: what?
1: They came. Yeah, so Drum Major Mickey Mouse, it was trained by 6 HBCU drum majors to learn all the moves, all the styles. And he did not come
0: to
1: play.
0: Did he get it?
1: And he did the back bend. He had it all. And we had a time, and I got to lead that work on Juneteenth to show the community that, hey, we see you, we're here, and we're really, really proud of who you all are, and y'all can come here and be your authentic selves.
0: Now, why is it so important that Disney shows the culture of all cultures?
1: Because there are so many different opportunities to express so many different ways, and I think that's the magic of Disney, is that there are many avenues that we can play in, not just one. And I think it's important, especially for our community that we're speaking to now, for them to authentically see themselves, because it hasn't always been a part of the culture.
0: Yeah.
1: You know, we have a lot of work to do, but it's important because we know that our consumers care and we care about the things that they care about.
0: As the strategist, how do you go and find what's the biggest cultural drive from communities?
1: I love what I get to do because I get to constantly be online, TikTok, Instagram, Facebook, all those different spaces.
0: Yeah.
1: People are authentically showing up in that space because they know that it provides a broader reach. And so I'm constantly online and I reach out to these individuals. I'm talking to them. I see them at their events, at their showcases, and I'm listening out. And I think that's what's important. I'm listening, I'm hearing, I'm absorbing, but then I'm learning from them and saying, you know what? I can't do this alone. We need you there. So we bring our influencers out to really help spread the message. I can't do this alone as Disney.
0: I love that. Listen, I love that. So I think we've touched on everything, all things Disney. Ray Vaughn has let you know to all of our Cafe Mocha listeners. It's me, your girl, Yo-Yo, Disney, the caucus. We are setting it off. And until next time, peace.

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1: This is the Espresso brought to you by Disney. Lonnie Love and Yo-Yo are both at the Congressional Black Caucus in the Disney booth. Yo-Yo is talking all things Disney with Ron K from Disney Cruise Line.
2: Yes. You really can go on a Disney cruise as an adult, have an amazing time. You can see kids if you want, because we love kids.
3: I know, we do.
2: Right? But if you want time for yourself to relax, let your hair down, you can absolutely do that.
4: I didn't see a kid on that boat.
1: Jamila says her job is to make sure Disney World is a destination for Black families.
5: We always say we want to have an intentional invitation for our Black guests to come to Walt Disney World, right, to show up as their authentic selves. Mm-hmm. Because they felt as if there were maybe experiences for them that they weren't welcomed. So we're like saying, no, we have these experiences for them, whether culturally relevant or mm-hmm. not, but we want them to come as their authentic selves mm-hmm. to show up and show out.
1: And Lonnie Love caught up with Erica Middleton, who won Cafe Mocha's trip to Walt Disney World last year.
6: And it was so phenomenal. 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And it really means the world to me because growing up, I've always been a Disney fan. Thanks to my mother, Reverend Dr. Linda Bell Middleton, Disney has always been a special place. She always wanted to go when she was a child and didn't have the financial means to. So when she became an adult, she was able to take me.
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0: see you. My brother, I ain't heard Sitting on Top of the World, and I definitely ain't heard that mix, man. So I appreciate what we, them vibes we getting. Good weather, good vibes, and you don't know how much of this good weather we got to last, you know what I'm saying? So make sure y'all get out, shake it up a little bit this weekend. Of course, I am Reese, holding down for the Junior and Reese Show. It is Sickle Cell Awareness Month. You know, my brother Junior has sickle cell, so he has been on world tour. World tour, getting the word out about sickle cell. So shout out to my brother doing good things. But we also got to talk about all the good things popping off and some of the things that are trending online. Now, I saw a post yesterday, and I wanted to talk about this with y'all, with my radio family. So listen here, listen clear. The post said, what is a restaurant or a place to eat that you thought was a major flex? Like, you was doing big things when you went to eat there when you was younger, but now somebody couldn't pay you to go to eat there now. I want to know y'all's questions and answers, and I want to share my answer too when we come back. So hit me up right now. Let's open up these phone lines. I want to hear y'all voices. Junior not here. I need y'all with me today. So hit me up at 404-741-1075. Let's talk about this. What's a restaurant that was a flex when you was younger, but now, you know, they couldn't catch you eating there even if they paid you to do it? This magic.
1: 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We talk about the craziest. If you missed it, then you missed this.
2: 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She shared a photo dump celebrating their special day alongside a heartfelt message calling him her best friend, King. She also referred to him as her Martin, referencing when

0: 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We can change that. 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

0: on Facebook as well as my Facebook at REECSWIEDY. What we also going to do is get back to this music. And I got my three things we doing this weekend. Some for the single people, some for the couples, and some for the families. And there are three free events going on in Atlanta that you can get out and shake it up in this good newly released fall weather that we're having. This is Magic. Don't move.
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0: We are back with an American Financing success story.
5: Hi, Ryan.
0: So how long has it been since you did your deal with American Financing?
5: It's been about a year now.
0: Okay, so let's go 1 year later. What all have you been able to do?
5: I have definitely been able to save money, do a lot of things I wanted to do, and just be able to, you know, actually provide information to other people as well. I actually got a friend of mine to actually go in with as well.
0: And what did they think?
5: Oh, they actually just started, I think maybe about 3 months ago. So I'll find out the details later. But so far, so good.
0: So for people who are on the fence about deciding whether or not they want to do this before interest rates go up, what do you want to tell them?
5: I would definitely recommend. They were very diligent in everything that they did, very timely. Customer service was awesome, and everything was done within a 10-day period. So I definitely would suggest it, especially if you're trying to save money or do things for yourself or for your home.
0: And there was no pressure on their part on you, right?
5: No pressure whatsoever.
0: Thank you, Tyson. I'm glad it worked out for you.
5: Thank you, Ryan, for telling us about us. And thank you, American Financing.
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0: we finna do. Now we come back, I got something huge for the community that's going down right in October. So make sure that you keep it locked right for that and more. This Magic.
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0: keep in mind that what you're not finna do is get on 285, because the section of I-285 on Atlanta's west side is shutting down in both directions for construction. Of course, it's on our website with all the details of where the sections are, M-A-J-I-C-A-T-L. But before you get out and start to join everything we just told you about, heads up, because your weekend plans could come to a screeching halt if you get stuck in that traffic or thinking that you're about to get on 285 and it's shut down. So try to use your GPS to get around traffic. I know some of us are against GPS. We don't want the computers taking over. We know we memorize streets, so we want to use that memorization. But look, it might be a good time to use that technology so you can find the best route to get where you need to get to. Once again, all the details, MAJICATL.com. And also the details for this big community event I got for you coming up here in a few. That will be happening during the 2 o'clock hour. What is happening? Yes, a huge free community event, and I want to tell y'all all about it. So make sure that you guys keep it locked right here with your boy Reese for the Junior and Reese Show live with DJ Rallo Smith on that Beauty and Barber Mix. It's magic.
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You know what we got some good stuff for you. Usher, Alicia Keys, Jay Brown, and Blackstreet coming up off the request line. 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But we got to give you the details to register for it, all right? So keep it locked for that more right here on Man.

0: 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Reese right here for the Junior and Reese Show. And we're getting ready for Halloween right already. I know folks already ordering them costumes. You don't want the good ones to be sold out, and for good reason. You could win some money and some prizes at the Trunk or Treat that we're putting on for absolutely free at Riverside Epicenter. Let me give you the details, all right? 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Registration is required, though, and I got all the information on my Instagram page and on PayUSA's Positive American Youth website at payusa.org. So from 5 to 10, you can bring the whole family out. We're going to have costume contests, giveaways, and, of course, lots of candy. And it's safe because I don't know about y'all, but I'm not going door-to-door this year. I think those days are almost over with unless you stay, you know, up in one of them closed-off neighborhoods. And I don't mean with a gate at the pot mitts. Y'all know what I'm talking about. But the trunk or treat is definitely something that you can sink your teeth into, pun intended. Dennis will be happy about hearing that. All right, once again, all the details at payusa.org. You know, we always got something good for you in the community. This your boy Reese for the Junior Reese Show right here on Magic.
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0: 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Jackie Paige. And if you have been trying to see Mary J. Blige in Vegas, I got some real good news for you, because the Queen has announced that she will be extending her Vegas residency into 2027, with 10 dates being added on the books, including October the 23rd, October the 24th, October the 28th, October the 30th, and 31st. And in February, she will be performing on February the 12th, 13th, 17th, 19th, and 20th. To get your tickets to check out the Queen Mary J in Vegas, go to Ticketmaster.com. And in less than 60 seconds, we'll be checking in with Bistro. He is out at the Sweet Auburn Music Festival. It's magic.
1: 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And listen, we outside. When I say outside, I'm talking about we outside. Broadcasting live from the Sweet Auburn Music Fest right here in the heart of ATL. And listen, if you're sitting at home right now, you're trying to figure out what you're doing today, I just figured it out for you. 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And man, listen very carefully, this part, it's free. You don't need a ticket. You just need to get up, get dressed, and pull up on us, man. The festival's going till 7 o'clock tonight, so you still got plenty of time. Come find me, your boy Bistro. I'm out here. Might have a little something for you, all right? I'm representing Magic 107.5, 97.5, and of course, always repping the ATL. Come through, man. We out here.
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0: 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Norman Brown. 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

Jackie Paige hanging out with you on this Saturday. Magic 107.5, 97.5, the real sounds of Atlanta. 30 days, that's the countdown. Countdown to what? I'll let you know. 448, it's Magic.

0: me tell you where I want to be right now. 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In 6 minutes, I got music from Keith Robinson. It's magic.
1: 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Now, I told you about the music, right? 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Yeah, lots of food. Lots of food. And you know how we get down at the festival. You try to walk past one booth like, nah, I'm good. Then that smoke hits you, bam. Next thing you know, you at the grill. Next thing you know, you got a plate of ribs. Yeah, that's just how it is, man. Come through, man. International food courts here. 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Come enjoy the day. It's beautiful outside. I'm going to be here till 7 p.m. at the Sweet Auburn Music Fest. 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

0: 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I got a favor to ask. Can you tell your cousins and them, when they got a cough, can they cover their mouth? And when they need to sneeze, can they cover their nose? Because this morning, I was getting in the elevator and a man beside me kept coughing and I noticed he wasn't covering his mouth and I'm like, I ain't about to do this with you today, sir. And then 2.5 seconds ago, I was walking to grab some water and legitimately saw somebody sneeze and didn't cover their nose. You know, we going into them seasons where, you know, the colds and the flus and the COVID start running around. This is when your cousins and them, they need to cover their nose. They need to cover their mouth. They need to wash their hands for 20 seconds, not 15, 20. And we need to be Lysoling and cleaning up and spraying behind us. I'm just saying, okay, please and thank you. Because I want to stay healthy the same way I want you to stay healthy. So can you tell your cousins and them to do that for me, please? And thank you. Coming up, more great music to get you through the Saturday. It's Magic.
1: Atlanta, mark your calendar, because this is one you don't want to miss. The original Praise in the Park is back live at Wolf Creek Amphitheater. 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Mary Mary. 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

0: 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Coming up, gotta check in with Bistro. He is out at the Sweet Auburn Music Festival on this Saturday.
1: 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Your boy Bistro back out here live. Sweet Auburn Music Fest. Energy out here is crazy. Now, if music and food, that's not enough for you, I need to talk to my car people real quick. I got something for you, too. They got the Culture Connection Auto Show happening today with custom rides, classic, modern builds, all of this on display right here. 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Bring the fam down. They're going to find something to get into. I don't know what else to tell you. And this is what I love most about it. ATL is out here in the streets. All kinds of generations, families, music lovers, just enjoying the A, man. That's what we do until 7 tonight. Admission is free. Come find me, man. Your boy Bistro out here broadcasting live. 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

0: 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Norman Brown. 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

0: right, fam, that's a wrap for me. I'm done. I'm finished. I am out of here. DJ Silver Knight is up next. He's going to be holding things down on the ones and twos. 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Love Jackie Page and at Magic ATL. 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It's Magic.
1: 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Your boy Bistro out here broadcasting live. Sweet Auburn Music Festival. Man, this is something else. And I'm going to tell you right now, if you've been listening to me talk about this all afternoon, you're still sitting on the couch, you're tripping. What are you doing? The music's going, the food's cooking, people are shopping, vendors are out here, ATL is showing out today, and the best part, like I said earlier, admission is absolutely free. 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And I'm telling you, I don't think the day could be more perfect. Beautiful. Sweet Auburn Music Fest is going on till 7 p.m. tonight. You still got time to pull up and catch this vibe, all right? Your boy Bistro, I'm out here. Come find me, man. It's Magic 107.5, 97.5. 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

0: 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Norman Brown. And special guest, the jazzy sounds of vocalist Lindsay Webster. 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
1: 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I've actually never heard about that for a traffic accident. So what is that?
2: Great question, Jackie. Our rapid response team is a resource we have within our office to investigate all of our trucking accidents. They're immediately on the ground once we're contacted.
1: Really? So what exactly do they do?
2: Great question. 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We're also able to get a drone in the air to preserve valuable evidence from the scene.
1: So I hear a lot of lawyers advertise about trucking cases, but nothing about a rapid response team.
2: They're part of our litigation team and they're involved on every trucking case, including if you've been hit by a commercial vehicle.
1: Oh, Andre, that is good information to know. If I'm ever in a trucking accident or in any accident, I already know who I'm going to call. I'm calling you, Andre Dennis of the Dennis Law Firm, because I know I will get justice.
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1: 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DJ Silver Knight on the official check-in. ATL, welcome to your Saturday. The weekend is here, and welcome to the pregame mix show. You know what it is, man. Every Saturday, 7 p.m. to 9 p.m., we get your weekend kicked off right. So what's up? Let's go. Do me a favor. Hit me on the Instagram right now at DJ Silver Knight. That's Knight with a K. And let me know what you want to hear in the mix tonight. Man, I'm so glad y'all are hanging out, and I'm ready to do the doggone thing. All right, you know what it is, man. DJ Silver Knight, Party Fanatic. This is the pregame mix show. We'll be right back. It's Magic 107.5 975. Let's go.
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0: 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That's Knight with a K. And we got a whole nother hour of this thing we call the pregame mix show. Silver Knight in the mix, baby. Let's go. Hey, all right, we'll be right back, man. It's Silver Knight, the pregame. 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Let's get it.
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